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0: Check about the forecast for the south for this morning. Temperatures down to 13 degrees. Tuesday, another lovely day later on today. Blue skies, gentle breeze, and a high up to 26 degrees right across the south. Right, more great tunes on the way in 2 seconds here at Nation, here in the south. Nation
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0: Teddy Swims, Mr. Know-It-All. 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

If you like your 80s, check out the Nation 80s Takeover 7 days a week at midday here at Nation. A whole hour of fantastic tunes in that great decade. Meanwhile, back in the 70s, here comes ABBA on Nation.

0: Chicago's. Joel Corry, Emenike, and Head and Heart here on the South's best variety of hits. This is Nation Radio. Hi to Georgia. Hello, Georgia, who's listening in... where is she? Doesn't say where she is. Oh, in New Milton. Hi to you. Also, hi to Dave, who is in Verwood this morning. Just up and about, enjoying the tunes. Thanks for choosing Nation this morning. Stick around, more great tunes on the way. In fact, next great tune from the 80s from the Eurythmics. Nation Radio.
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0: Well, that's the polite way of saying it. It's Gail with ABC here at Nation Radio, the South's best variety of hits. It's going to be a lovely day today for Tuesday. Here in the South, highs up to 26 degrees and a gentle breeze. As for tomorrow, that's going to be nice as well. 29 degrees on Wednesday and 32 degrees on Thursday as well, right here in the South. Nation Radio.
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0: The most beautiful girl in the world, it's Prince at Nation Radio West. Hewitt McKinley is back on the evening show tonight at 8 o'clock, and he's got Nation Radio's Album Hall of Fame every hour between 8 and 11 when he features a track from the Album Hall of Fame. Tonight, it's Born to Run, Bruce Springsteen, his third release, which became Bruce's breakthrough album. Three songs from that tonight on the Nation Radio Album Hall of Fame. It's Stuart McKinley on the evening show, weeknights, Monday to Friday, 8 to 11, right here on Nation Radio. 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

0: Good morning, it's Nation Radio, where we have £600,000 to be won this Friday on Make Me A Winner. 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
9: Top stories this hour. Andy Burnham's told his Justice Secretary to find a way to keep the killers of PC Andrew Harper behind bars when the early release scheme comes into effect in October. It follows Downing Street's announcement that it is not possible for the government to exempt only one or two offenders convicted of manslaughter. Rescuers in Colombia are searching through the night for survivors of a powerful earthquake. 132 people are known to have died, though that's expected to rise. Hundreds of buildings were damaged in the west of the country and people are still trapped under the rubble. Barbara Mello works with the World Vision Charity and says the priority is to set up child-friendly areas.
10: These are spaces where children, if they're lost their parents or they don't know where they are, can come together, have some space of activities to play, to become children again.
9: Nearly three quarters of England's now officially in drought. The UK Health Security Agency's warning health and social care services will likely see higher demand as temperatures could soar to 36 degrees Celsius on Thursday. An off-duty student police officer serving with the Greater Manchester Force has been charged in West Yorkshire on suspicion of rape and kidnap. Mohammed Hassan will appear before magistrates today. August has been found to be the worst month for drink driving deaths and injuries in Great Britain. The RSE says it sees nearly 60 more casualties on average than in December. Chief Superintendent Mark Clothier, who leads the annual Christmas campaign, says enforcement is always guided by the evidence.
11: If we know that there's an increase in people who are going to attend Christmas parties, or we know that there are people who are going to go to the pub and drink in relation to significant sporting events, it's absolutely right that we then tailor our response and our tactics to try and disrupt that behaviour as much as we can.
9: And pressure's mounting further on FIFA president Gianni Infantino over his failed World Cup sell-off plans. Three football federations have written an open letter accusing him of breaking trust. From Sky News, I'm Imani Rana.
12: Hello, it's Gary Parker and it's Tuesday morning at Nation Radio. This is Early Breakfast. On the way, Sugar Babes, Bob Marley and Womack next with Teardrops. 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

0: coming up to 5:30, Tuesday morning's early breakfast at Nation Radio with McFadden and Whitehead. Your interesting fact of the day, Sting accidentally ended up singing on Money for Nothing. He was recording nearby in the Caribbean when Dire Straits were working on the song. Mark Knopfler mentioned him. Someone pointed out he was actually on the island and they went and got him. That's why you hear Sting's unmistakable voice on the song. Make me a winner.
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0: Rick Astley, together forever. 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

0: Tuesday morning on Nation Radio. I'll catch you again tomorrow morning, bright and early at 4 for early breakfast here on Nation. Steve Powers next with Selena on the travel and the top stories for the South. 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
6: The top stories this hour. As a fire rages on in the New Forest, there are growing concerns around wildlife. Our reporter Freya Taylor has more.
7: Crackling flames, smoke plumes and strong smells, all issues the New Forest is currently dealing with after a vehicle fire on Sunday grew into something more, spreading into dry heathland to destroy the size of nearly 140 football pitches inland. But with the New Forest being home to all six UK native reptiles and rare bird species, concerns are growing around wildlife.
8: Very sad with the wildlife
9: and the ponies.
8: Obviously, this is all heather. And it's not good for the community.
7: Shantha Dickinson's Deputy Chief Fire Officer.
10: Recognise that whilst the priority is to get the fire out, what we really are looking at is minimising the damage to animals and to the environment too.
7: The A31 remains closed and the fire service say teams will be working to tackle the blaze for the next few days.
6: Detectives investigating the death of a man at an address in Southampton have been given more time to interview one of two people arrested on suspicion of murder. Police were called in the early hours of Sunday morning to a report of a 45-year-old man had been assaulted at an address on Western Lane. A 23-year-old woman from Bournemouth and a 54-year-old man from Southampton were arrested on suspicion of murder. The man has since been released with no further action to be taken. Andy Burnham's told his Justice Secretary to find a way to keep two men who killed a police officer behind bars. The government's been under pressure to exempt the pair, convicted of the manslaughter of PC Andrew Harper, from an early release scheme to ease prison overcrowding. Hampshire and the Isle of Wight will be placed under an amber heat health alert later. The UK health security alert comes in at 9 this morning and will last until Friday. We're being told to expect to see highs of 31 degrees here on Thursday. And Britain's won a first gold medal at the European Athletics Championships in Birmingham, with sprinter Amy Hunt taking 100 metres gold last night.
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6: Dry, sunny and very warm across the south, becoming hot later in the week, highs of 27. That's the latest, I'm Shireen Jordan.
12: Morning, just gone 6 Tuesday morning across the south, and this is Steve Power with the south's best variety of hits. Big hitters to start off with this morning, The Boss on the way after Madonna on Nation.

Bruce Springsteen, born in the USA at 11 minutes past 6, and Madonna, Beautiful Stranger before that. Monday, 10th of August today, today's National Sons and Daughters Day. Also, Play in the Sand today, if hasn't been shingled over. Birthdays for Chris Hemsworth, who's 43, Nigel Harmon is 53, Joe Jackson, 72, and Steve Wozniak is 76. This day in 68, the Beatles launched the Apple Records label. Also, this day in 2008, Airbnb was founded. Tomorrow, the solar eclipse visible across the whole of the UK. On Thursday, A-level results day. On from the 14th to the 16th, Les Miserables School edition at Mayflower Studios. And then Taylor Mania. The King's Theatre in Portsmouth is on this Saturday. 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

0: Charlie Hammerstone, White Noise, Nation Radio Across the South. Tuesday morning, off we go again. Social media full of all the usual bits and bobs and tosh and rubbish. And in amongst it, you get in a little oasis, don't you, where somebody comes up with a suggestion, you think, that's good.
1: I know, I engaged with this at the weekend. I was doom scrolling away, like you do. And it said, it was something like, the number one on your 8th birthday was where your life is now.
0: Right.
1: And I thought, oh, this is right up my street, this is.
0: Yeah.
1: So looked up the number one on my 8th birthday, so that's January 82.
0: Yes.
1: What do you reckon it was?
0: 82. What was out in 82? Yazoo, Only You, because you're so self-centred? No, probably not. What about, Renee and Renata, Save Your Love? Which you don't do anyway, so, you give
1: no
0: freely.
1: No love saved here.
0: No.
1: So the number one on my 8th birthday
0: is, drum roll,
1: Bucks Fizz, Land of
0: Make-Believe. Couldn't be better.
1: It's the last bit where she talks really.
0: Yeah, that's funny,
1: And I thought, that sums me up,
0: it
1: to be honest.
0: It does, doesn't it?
1: Yes.
0: Right, come on, get to it then. We're going to give you an early starter in a moment, which you'll need your phone for, but have a little troll and see what was number one on your 8th birthday and let us know who you are, where you are and what the song was and whether you think that has anything to do with where your life is now. Like it. Right, early starter. Randomness is just brilliant. I think we got high random factor this morning.
1: Oh, yes.
0: This is good. This is from Brian and Leon the Solent. When you hear the answer, you're going to laugh your ruddy head off. But at the moment, this is going to tax you, okay? We're looking for an American female actor, okay? Mm-hmm. American female actor. And the clue is, increased my production of Mr. Manilow sketches. Increased my production of Mr. Manilow sketches. Work through it a little bit by
1: already
0: little bit.
1: Already a round of applause for that.
0: Yeah, it is round of applause.
1: We've not even got the answer.
0: Brian and Leon the Solent. No. That's that.

Station Radio, Queen, I Want to Break Free. The early starter this morning, Brian and Leon the Solents come up with it. If you missed it a few minutes ago, here it is again. We're looking for a female American actor. Female American actor. Any ideas who this might be? The clue is, increased my production of Mr. Manilow sketches. Increased my production of Mr. Manilow sketches. Think it through and you do get there. 07740938500 on the WhatsApp. The answer before 7. Now, if you're out in the water this morning, the winds are variable 2 to 4. The sea state is smooth or slight, becoming slight or moderate later, and the visibility is good. And the next high tides at Folly Inn and Worthing are both at 11:02 this morning. Latest travel with Selena on the way next.

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9: Good morning. No change with the A31 then this morning. It remains closed in both directions across the Forest. That's westbound closed from junction 2 of the M27 to Ringwood. Eastbound closed from Ringwood to Cadnam. Obviously, diversions remain in place, which no doubt will get very slow again through the morning. Keep me updated. 0333 311 1050.
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0: Backstreet Boys on Nation Radio across the South. This is Steve Power. Good morning. Time for the headlines.
1: Fire crews called to a vehicle fire that spread to nearby heathland the size of 140 football pitches in the New Forest have spent a second night trying to put it out in what they say are challenging conditions. Hampshire and Isle of Wight Fire and Rescue Service say they expect to be there for several days, with a stretch of the A31 still closed to motorists. The area affected is protected heathland and home to a number of rare species. Hampshire and the Isle of Wight will be placed under an amber heat health alert later. The UK health security alert comes in at 9 o'clock this morning and will last until Friday. Andy Burnham's told his justice secretary to find a way to keep two men who killed a police officer behind bars. The government's been under pressure to exempt the pair, convicted of the manslaughter of PC Andrew Harper, from an early release scheme to ease prison overcrowding. And Royal Navy warship HMS Tiger, which sank 118 years ago, has been discovered by a group of divers off of the Isle of Wight. That's the latest. I'm Shireen Jordan.

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0: Blondie and Atomic. How have you got on with this morning's early starter? It's your last chance to have a go now if you've just woken up. Alarm's just gone off. Looking for an American female actor, and the clue to this actor is increased my production of Mr. Manilow sketches. Increased my production of Mr. Manilow sketches. Have you got it? Once you get it, it just drops and you think, yes, of course, 07740 938 500. Bring the answer at the Roll of Honour before 7 on Nation.
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9: The A31 closure across the New Forest stays in place this morning due to the fire. Westbound closure starts at junction 2 of the M27. Eastbound is closed from Ringwood to Cadnam. Parts of the A35 already running very slowly, particularly heading into Lyndhurst. Also looking busy on the eastbound A31 from St Ives. Keep me updated on 0333 311 1050.
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0: the early starter.
1: Morning, Deb's in Woodson Bridge. You're first in today. Nikki in Marchwood's in and Jason in Scholing. From the Eastbourne contingent, Bernadette, not right, but Paul, husband, is. Clive from Emsworth, you're correct. Also, Graham in Romsey. And we've also got correct answer from Chelsea in Winchester.
0: Well done, Karen in Waterlooville. Also, Graham in Romsey. Jeffers in Totten. Andy in Barton on Sea. And also Pete in Scholing. And the answer was...
1: Drew Barrymore.
0: Drew Barrymore. There you go. That was it. Well done if you got it right. Loads in this morning. And we'll do another one tomorrow morning on Nation. Uh-huh.

0: Top of Light, it's Taylor Swift on Nation. Good morning, Tuesday morning, the 1 second wonder after eight this morning will, of course, be in the guise of the Mechanical Music Man with a well-known song being played on the fairground organ. It's worth hanging around for. Oh, answer the early starter if you did miss it. Drew Barrymore. Increase my production of Mr. Manilow's sketches. Drew Barrymore. Okay, I get it.
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3: The top stories this hour. There are concerns around wildlife in the New Forest after a fire broke out on Sunday. Our reporter Freya Taylor has more.
4: Smoke plumes seen rising across the forest, and you can smell strong scents of burning as you drive towards Burley. The New Forest is home to all six UK native reptiles and rare birds. Concerns are growing around wildlife.
5: Really scary, and obviously for all the wildlife there and residents that are in the area, really, really scary too.
4: Shantha Dickinson's Deputy Chief Fire Officer and says they've been working with other organisations to look after the wildlife.
6: The fence, which keeps the animals, the ponies, etc., from going onto the road, that burned down, and the road surface itself has been quite badly damaged. So the likelihood is we're going to be there for a few days.
4: The A31 road is remaining closed for now, and people are being asked to check that smells in the area aren't from separate fires.
3: Police have been given more time to question a 23-year-old woman from Bournemouth in connection with the murder of a man in Southampton. Officers were called to Western Lane in the early hours of Sunday morning to a report of a 45-year-old man had been assaulted. A 54-year-old man from Southampton, also arrested on suspicion of murder, has now been released with no further action to be taken. An amber heat health alert will come in force later for Hampshire and the Isle of Wight. The UK health security alert comes into force at 9 o'clock this morning and will last until Friday. We're being told to expect to see highs of 33 degrees here later this week. The Justice Secretary has been asked to keep PC Andrew Harper's killers in prison when the early release scheme comes into effect in England and Wales in October. The government previously said it was not possible to exempt the two men, but the Prime Minister has now told Alex Norris to explore further options. And a Royal Navy warship, which sank 118 years ago, killing more than half of its crew, has been discovered by a group of divers off of the Isle of Wight. HMS Tiger sank in 1908 after it strayed into the path of another warship during a training exercise.
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3: Dry, sunny and very warm across the south, becoming hot later in the week, highs of 27. That's the latest. I'm Shireen Jordan.
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8: The A31 closure across the New Forest stays in place this morning due to the fire. Westbound closure starts at junction 2 of the M27. Eastbound is closed from Ringwood to Cadnam. Parts of the A35 already running very slowly, particularly heading into Lyndhurst. Also looking busy on the eastbound A31 from St Ives. Keep me updated on 0333 311 1050. 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
9: Radio. It's just gone 7 o'clock Tuesday morning. Thanks, Selena. More travel in 20 minutes on the South's Best Variety. It's another glorious day. Another

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0: let me out.
1: Christina Aguilera, Genie in a Bottle, Nation Radio. Good morning. It's Steve and Selena. It is 11 minutes past 7. Before 7, we were talking about, well, you know, you scroll around, don't you, and find bits on your phone.
0: I do. I love a bits of the old Instagram. And at the weekend, it came up. Apparently, the number one on your 8th birthday is where your life is now.
1: Apparently, okay.
0: Have you looked yours up?
1: I haven't, no. I really should do that. I'll do that for later. Okay.
0: So we've had loads in this morning, actually. Richard in New Milton and Denise from Burslem actually share the same one.
1: Okay.
0: And it's Green Green Grass of Home by Tom Jones.
1: That's lovely. That's lovely. That just conjures up beautifulness, doesn't it? Yes.
0: It's all right, yeah. That. Ian in Curdridge says number one on his 8th birthday was Blockbuster by The Sweet. Michelle in Otterbourne says You'll Never Know by Shirley Bassey, which about sums it up. Southbourne Steve's was Boney M, Rivers of Babylon. Guess it means I'm up the Swanee with no paddle, he says. Broadbridge Heath, Steve's was Puppy Love, and Carol's was What a Wonderful World. And we've got another Shirley Bassey in, yep. As I Love You. Do we know that one?
1: No.
0: That was Pat's in Patting Ride. She said not clearly about the song, but no, you know. And also Tracy's Working the Cold Chain this morning, and hers is Atomic by Blondie,
1: which we played before 7 for you, Tracy. Yeah. Fiona says number one on my 8th birthday was Blackberry Way by The Move. That's a good tune,
0: isn't it?
1: I walk my dog every day through fields and woodlands, and I'm surrounded by blackberry bushes weighed down with huge ripe berries at the moment.
0: Ooh,
1: you've shoehorned that one in to fit the song, haven't you?
0: Isn't it just
1: like a two-word horoscope for you.
0: Yes.
1: Charlotte Doyle says my 8th birthday was Heart by the Pet Shop Boys. Quite appropriate, as we celebrate 27 years together tomorrow. Very nice. Christine in Burton says number one on my 8th birthday, She by Charles Aznavour. Not quite sure how it relates to where I am in life right now, unless it's to do with it was my 60th birthday in June, and it's all about me.
0: As it should be.
1: Yes, it is. It's exactly how it should be. And also Andy Coleman in Paul says, I just checked number one when I was 8 years old, and apparently I'm in Mississippi. So there you go. Keep them coming, 07709385000 on the WhatsApp. While you do that, here is Snow Patrol and Kylie on Nation.

0: Snow Patrol and Kylie and These Alarms on Nation. So Selena was scrolling through and getting onto a bit of Insta and working out. It was a post on Insta about what was number one on your eighth birthday is sums up where you are in life now. 07740938500. Sarah in Chichester says, my number one, 1976, I Love to Love by Tina Charles. Absolutely rubbish. Charlotte from Emsworth says, number one on my eighth birthday was Shut Up at Your Face by Joe Dolce. Just about says it all. And David on Hayley says, 8th birthday, number one, Spirit in the Sky by Norman Greenbaum. Quite appropriate as I'm an atmospheric scientist. Wow. Good going, David. Ladies travel next.
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19: The A31 closure stays in place this morning both ways across the Forest. Westbound it's closed from junction 2 of the M27. Eastbound closed Ringwood to Cadnam. It is slowing eastbound A31 from St Leonard's. Westbound M27 slow from the bottom of the M3. Building on the A35 Ashurst to Lyndhurst, as well as eastbound across the Forest on the A35 into Lyndhurst. Also slowing on the roads through God's Hill as well. Keep me updated. 0333 311 1050.
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0: night and what we call a nation nugget. That is Shannon. Let the music play. Brilliant. Absolutely sounded fantastic. Tune. On a nice sunny morning across the south again as we head into another day of retro TV. And this morning, it's one of your favourites. It's Camberwick Green. So, who's coming out of the Camberwick Green music box? Here are your three choices. Is it Mrs. Honeybun and her baby?
1: Ooh.
0: Farmer Jonathan Bell? Or Mickey Murphy the baker? I don't think I need to ask.
1: It's my girl.
0: Yeah.
1: I'm going back in my girl.
0: Okay.
1: Mrs. H.
0: Mrs. Honeybun and her baby for you. Farmer Jonathan Bell, who's a very modern farmer, or Mickey Murphy the baker. Which choice are you going for, dear listener? Whether you're at home, maybe you're still lounging around in bed. In the car, maybe, not on the school run. 07740 938500. You can also go to Nation Radio South's Facebook page. If you haven't liked and followed us there, do it. Honeymoon, Bell or Murphy, your choices.
1: Nice, Honeymoon for me,
0: yeah,
1: please.
0: Yeah, actually sounds like a good... law solicitors, doesn't
1: yeah,
0: it?
1: Absolutely. Yeah. We could handle anyone's divorce.
0: Yeah, that. Come and get us your divorce claim. Honeymoon Bell and Murphy. 07740 938500 or the Facebook. Find out if you're right on the Roll of Honour before 8 on Nation.

0: chocolate, you sexy thing on the South's best variety. Fitz, good morning. Stephen Selina here. 7:30, time for the headlines.
1: Fire crews who spent a second night tackling a vehicle fire that spread to nearby Heathland in the New Forest say they're managing to contain it. Hampshire and Isle of Wight Fire and Rescue Service say although a change in wind direction provided a challenge, they prevented it from escalating. The police drone is being used to locate hotspots after the fire broke out on Sunday evening off the A31 near Ringwood. A stretch of the road remains closed in both directions. Hampshire and the Isle of Wight will be placed under an amber heat health alert later. The UK health security alert comes into force at 9 o'clock this morning and will last until Friday. Andy Burnham's told his justice secretary to find a way to keep two men who killed a police officer behind bars. The government's been under pressure to exempt the pair, convicted of the manslaughter of PC Andrew Harper, from an early release scheme to ease prison overcrowding. Royal Navy warship HMS Tiger, which sank 118 years ago, has been discovered by a group of divers off of the Isle of Wight. And Britain's won a first gold medal at the European Athletics Championships in Birmingham. That's the latest. I'm Shireen Jordan.

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Priest, Close to You on Nation. So looking at the songs that were number one on your 8th birthday and how they should correlate to where your life is today. Karen on Hailing, it's her birthday today. Happy birthday. And her number one was I Just Want to Be Your Everything. There you go. Just for you on your birthday. Emma in Portsmouth says, my number one on my 8th birthday was Kylie Minogue. I should be so lucky how that has held true. Ali in Cosham, number one was If by Telly Savalas. I keep wondering. Dancing Queen, love it, says Carrie in Cowplane. And Maxine in Eastleigh says, I'm Walking Olive. And the number one on my birthday was Wherever I Lay My Hat, That's My Home by Paul Young. Keep them coming. We'll do some more after 8. Travel with

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14: A31 stays closed in both directions across the Forest due to the fire. Then westbound closure starts at junction 2 of the M27. Eastbound closed Ringwood to Cadnam. It's starting to look really slow. Brockenhurst to Lyndhurst up on the A337. Thanks to Caroline for updating there. Routes through Fording Bridge and God's Hill is slow. A31 eastbound from St Leonard's is slow. Much of the A35 is also very slow, particularly Holmesley to Lyndhurst and through Hinton. And the westbound M27 is slow from junction 4.
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0: Stuart on Nation. We don't have to take our clothes off. Before we find out who's coming out of the music box, let's find out who's gone for what.
1: Pippa and Mummy Laura are back from their holidays and they are going for Mrs. Honeyman, as is Colin in Amesbury. Susan in Lymington's with the baker today. Liz in the Mullen is going for Farmer Bell. Yvette's with me. Also got Mickey Murphy from Anne-Marie in Fair Oak. Jonathan Bell for Sarah in Durrington. Liam Bormer's gone for Mickey Murphy, as has Nikki in New Milton, and also Ian in New Milton.
0: Sadie in Bormer's gone for Mickey Murphy, so Siri on Hailing. Robin and Elaine have gone for Mrs. Honeyman. Phil in New Milton says, I'm staying with Selena and hopefully getting two in a row with Mrs. Honeyman. Stephen Gospel's gone for Mickey Murphy. Also on the guesses, Dave in Gosport's gone for the baker. Robin in West End has gone for the farmer Jonathan Bell. So without further ado, let's go over and find out who is coming out of the Camberwick Green music box.
1: Come on, Mrs. H.
0: Mrs. H for you. Yeah. Is it going to be 2 out of 2 or a 50% return? Mrs. Honeyman and her baby is where Porky Bishop Swaltham has nailed his colours to the mast too.

0: It's Jonathan Bell.
1: Oh,
2: hello, it's Farmer the Bell. Farmer.
0: How's the farm? Busy? Hens laying well?
2: Are you
0: going to load your truck now?
2: What are we going to be doing with this day? Off we go then.

Olivia Dean and Man I Need on Nation. Thank you for listening this morning. Coming around to 8 o'clock. The latest stories for the South on the way next. Then Selena with the latest travel. Then we're into Tuesday's 1 Second Wonder. With it being a Tuesday.

0: Breakfast with Poulton's Park. Meet Pepper and George at the UK's only Peppa Pig World this summer.
1: Welcome back to Costa Coffee's Iced Coffee Forecast, here to update you on the week ahead. Today, there'll be unexpected adventures moving in from the east, with high chances of bumping into friends and conversations that go on longer than planned. Later this week, expect a refreshing iced coffee, made for picnics with picky bits and nowhere to be until six. Because whatever the weather, with a Costa iced coffee made with heart in hand, the summer moments we love last. Costa iced coffee, made for summer.
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10: The top stories this hour. As firefighters work to contain a blaze in the New Forest, there are growing concerns around wildfire. Our reporter Freya Taylor has more.
11: Crackling flames, smoke plumes and strong smells, all issues the New Forest is currently dealing with after a vehicle fire on Sunday grew into something more, spreading into dry heathland to destroy the size of nearly 140 football pitches inland. But with the New Forest being home to all six UK native reptiles and rare bird species,

0: Concerns are growing around wildlife.
1: Very sad with the wildlife and the ponies, obviously, because it's all heather and it's not good for the community.
0: Shantha Dickinson's Deputy Chief Fire Officer.
2: Recognise that whilst the priority is to get the fire out, what we really are looking at is minimising the damage to animals and to the environment too.
0: The A31 remains closed and the fire service say teams will be working to tackle the blaze for the next few days.
3: An amber heat health alert will start for Hampshire and the Isle of Wight later. The UK health security alert comes into force at 9 o'clock this morning and will last until Friday. We're being told to expect to see highs of 33 degrees here later this week. Public health consultant Dr. Anya Gopfert warns this summer's heat has already proven dangerous.
4: We did publish interim heat mortality data for May and June heat waves, and we do know that we have probably seen at least 3,000 deaths from those heat waves alone. So we do know that this is quite substantial.
3: The Prime Minister's told his Justice Secretary to draw up plans to prevent the early release of PC Andrew Harper's killers. Andy Burnham stepped in just hours after Downing Street warned it was not possible to exempt just one or two offenders from a scheme to ease prison overcrowding. And a Royal Navy warship, which sank 118 years ago, killing more than half of its crew, has been discovered by a group of divers off of the Isle of Wight. HMS Tiger sank in 1908 after it strayed into the path of another warship during a training exercise.
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3: Dry, sunny and very warm across the south, becoming hot later in the week. Highs of 27. That's the latest. I'm Shireen Jordan.
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7: A31 stays closed in both directions across the Forest due to the fire. Then westbound closure starts at junction 2 of the M27. Eastbound closed Ringwood to Cadnam. It's starting to look really slow. Brockenhurst to Lyndhurst up on the A337. Thanks to Caroline for updating there. Routes through Fording Bridge and God's Hill are slow. A31 eastbound from St Leonard's is slow. Much of the A35 is also very slow, particularly Holmesley to Lyndhurst and through Hinton. And the westbound M27 is slow from junction 4.
8: Thank you, Selena. More travel in 20 minutes on the South's best variety of hits with the 1 Second Wonder, courtesy of our mechanical music man with the delights of the fairground organ on the way in the next 20 minutes.
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0: Tonight, Wayne on Nation, some exciting news. Got a brand new show for you Saturday afternoon at 5, where you and some very well-known names are in charge of the playlist. Now, we've all got special songs that are part of our lives. We want you to not only share your favourites with us, but also tell us why you love them. And each week, we'll have some very famous faces doing exactly the same. This week, you can hear Noel Gallagher, Leanne Rimes and Simon Wedd from Blue all sharing some of their favourite songs, as well as some brilliant choices from Nation listeners from around the UK. Now, if you'd like to be part of the show, just head to soletstalkaboutmusic.com, click the link to create my V-list, and maybe we'll hear you talking about what are your favourite songs in the coming weeks. It starts this Saturday afternoon at 5 on Nation with Dr. Fox. 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

0: Springfield or Nation, you started something this morning, haven't you? This was TikTok, wasn't it? No,
1: Instagram.
0: Yeah,
1: it was what was number one on your 8th birthday, apparently, sums up where your life is right now.
0: Sharon in Blandford actually shares the same song as I do on my 8th birthday. Now, the song title is exactly where we are, Sharon. Unfortunately, the artist is not where we are, and we don't want to really mention
1: that. We don't need to go.
0: If you're intrigued with that, just look it up. You'll understand why, won't you? Yeah. Pete says in Shanklin that number one was Lily the Pink by The Scaffold. Not sure what to make of that. And Tony, who's winning at life because he's delivering for HSS Hire, says, number one, So You Win Again by Hot Chocolate.
1: Oh, very nice, right. Too. Kaz and Sam the Dog in The Witchering says it was Gilbert O'Sullivan, Get Down. Bit of relevance to where my life is now. I've been boarding out the loft. Ellen in Totten, obsessed with jewellery, hers, Band of Gold, Frida Payne. Also, we have got Paul in Upton. His song was Alone Again Naturally, Gilbert O'Sullivan. He says, unfortunately, it's bang on for me at the moment.
0: Oh, no.
1: Wait, never alone with us, Paul.
0: Get on the sides. Get on the sides.
1: Yes, swipe right. Chris says, The Lion Sleeps Tonight by Tight Fit. Maybe at some point I'm going to roar, but just lately I'm too exhausted to, but sleeping for a few days right now would be great. Leslie Warburton proclaims he's very old, as his was Frank Sinatra, Strangers in the Night. Trisha in Havants was Moldy Old Dole, Lieutenant Pigeon.
0: Yeah.
1: Probably sums me up, she says.
0: Now, you see, you said Lieutenant. It's Lieutenant, isn't
1: Lieutenant
0: it?
1: Lieutenant Pigeon.
0: Oh, you Americanisation.
1: Terrible. Martha in Balm's Green. Hers was Dancing in the Street, yeah. Bowie and Jagger. Sheffield Dancing My Seats, more style my style these days. I'm with you on that.
0: Yeah.
1: And John from Portsmouth says his was The Chicken Song by Spitting Image.
0: Very good.
1: So what can I say?
0: Ross in Harman's Cross says, number one, Engelbert Humperdinck, my 8th birthday. Please release me. Exclamation marks. My mum used to say, always a fine figure of a man, Engelbert. Yeah, yes. Mine did as well, I think.
1: Oh.
0: Well done. Thank you for those. Very entertaining this morning. But now we must move on to this morning's 1 second wonder. It's the Mechanical Music Man. And this is what he's come up with. What is this? The song to...

Here we go. Come on, you know it. 07740938500 on the WhatsApp. Get your guess, and now one right answer gets played before 8:30 on Nation.

Dre, where is my husband? Yes, it's gone. The 1 second wonder. You'll hear that in the next quarter of an hour or so. Sam says that number one you were asking for on your 8th birthday and where it coincides with where you are in life. My number one on my 8th birthday was Take a Chance on Me by ABBA. Ooh, intriguing. Ladies travel with Selena next on the South's best variety of hits. This is Nate.

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11: No change with the A31 across the Forest, closed both ways. The westbound closure starts at junction 2 of the M27. Eastbound closed from Ringwood to Cadnam. We've still got slow westbound M27 traffic from junction 4. A35 Holmesley to Lyndhurst very slow, as it is northbound from Brockenhurst. A31 congested from St Leonard's. That means northbound queues on the Bournemouth Spur Road. And the A338 is slow from Ibsley. Routes through Fordingbridge, Godshill and Brook also slow with diverting traffic.
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0: Rory Keaton, Love It Each Day. Final number ones on your 8th birthday.
1: I know. Morning to Amy Pittman from Dorset Council. His was This Old House by the brilliant Shaking Stevens. Grandad Rob says, number one, my 8th birthday was Roy Orbison, It's Over. Hopefully that doesn't relate to my life.
0: Have a look up. See what was number one on your 8th birthday. Doesn't. Apparently that's where you are in life at the moment. Where we are is giving you the answer to this. Looking for the Mechanical Music Man's rendition of a well-known hit. But what is it? Who's gone for what? Who's got it right?
1: We've got Kim in West End, Ian from Sholing, Nikki in Windsor. You're all correct this morning. Lisa in Gosport, absolutely right. Also, we have got Cheyenne from Havant. Shout out to Greg's in Lee Park. It's the best one around, despite only having about 7 members of staff, she says. Jerry in Hawley's absolutely correct as well. And also Chris from Porchester.
0: Well done. Also, well done to Phil, Marie and Delilah in Pennington. Amanda at Salton, Karen and Drew in Eastbourne, Phil from Burton, Ray from Gosport, Chris from Porchester, Andy in Waterlooville, also Daniel in Gosport, Caroline, who's in Gosport as well. The Gosport Massive are right on it, because the 1 Second Wonder that was played so beautiful on the organ is, of course, this.

0: Wilder, this morning's One Second Wonder. Well, I don't know if you got it right. Another one tomorrow. Time for the headlines now.
1: Fire crews who spent a second night tackling a vehicle fire that spread to nearby Heathland in the New Forest say they're managing to contain it. Hampshire and Isle of Wight Fire and Rescue Service say although a change in wind direction provided a challenge, they prevented it from escalating. The police drone is being used to locate hotspots after the fire broke out on Sunday evening off the A31 near Ringwood. A stretch of the road remains closed in both directions. Hampshire and the Isle of Wight will be placed under an amber heat health alert later. The UK health security alert comes into force at 9 o'clock this morning and will last until Friday. Andy Burnham's told his justice secretary to find a way to keep two men who killed a police officer behind bars. The government's been under pressure to exempt the pair, convicted of the manslaughter of PC Andrew Harper, from an early release scheme to ease prison overcrowding. Royal Navy warship HMS Tiger, which sank 118 years ago, has been discovered by a group of divers off of the Isle of Wight. And Britain's won a first gold medal at the European Athletics Championships in Birmingham. That's the latest. I'm Shireen Jordan.

0: Carol Cole on Nation and Fight for This Love. It's Steve Power at Breakfast, the Golden Hour with Mark coming up at 9. Give you a clue to that shortly, but now...
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0: Jerry in Sandown says, this is a lovely song. He said, best known as a 1981 cover by Madness, but I saw the original on an old Top of the Pops rerun recently, and I thought, what a brilliant song. It'd be lovely if you could play this one for a change instead of the Madness version. Good idea, Jerry. Lovely to hear this again. The original, and some might say, in Jerry's case, the best. Labby Siffrey this morning's Forgotten 45 on Nation.

0: That's this morning's Forgotten 45, courtesy of Jerry and Sandown, Labby Cipri. It must be love. If you've got a favourite you'd like to hear one weekday morning, just get in touch. A couple of ways of doing it. 07740938500. 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
12: No change with the A31 across the Forest, closed both ways. The westbound closure starts at junction 2 of the M27. Eastbound closed from Ringwood to Cadnam. We've still got slow westbound M27 traffic from junction 4. A35 Holmsley to Lyndhurst very slow, as it is northbound from Brockenhurst. A31 congested from St Leonard's. That means northbound queues on the Bournemouth Spur Road. And the A338 is slow from Ibsley. Routes through Fordingbridge, Godshill and Brook also slow with diverting traffic.
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Nation Radio, we take that. Never forget, on the golden hour, we're going back to the year that Tesco launched the club card after nine. Bonus points if you remembered Grace. Not over yet. Austria, Finland and Sweden joined the EU. Blur was singing about the Universal. And Mariah Carey in the charts as well. But which year is it? 07740938500. Get your guessing now. Hear those hits and more after nine and find out the year in question before 10 on...

Break My Stride by Matthew Wilder. And this morning's Forgotten 45, courtesy of Jerry in Sandown, who chose, well, a great Forgotten 45 from Labby Siffrey.

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12: Top stories this hour. As fire crews begin a third day of tackling a fire in the New Forest off the A31, they say they're managing to contain it after pumping water through pipes from a nearby lake. The fire began in a van on Sunday evening before spreading to the central reservation and nearby heathland. Hampshire and Isle of Wight Fire and Rescue Service say although a change in wind direction provided a challenge, they've prevented the fire from escalating, but there are concerns for wildlife. Our reporter Freya Taylor has more.
13: Smoke plumes seen rising across the forest, and you can smell strong scents of burning as you drive towards Burley. The New Forest is home to all six UK native reptiles and rare birds. Concerns are growing around wildlife.
14: Really scary, and obviously for all the wildlife there and residents that are in the area, really, really scary too.
13: Shantha Dickinson's Deputy Chief Fire Officer and says they've been working with other organisations to look after the wildlife.
15: The fence, which keeps the animals, the ponies, etc., from going onto the road, that burned down, and the road surface itself has been quite badly damaged. So the likelihood is we're going to be there for a few days.
13: The A31 road is remaining closed for now, and people are being asked to check that smells in the area aren't from separate fires.
12: Well, seven fire engines were on site.

0: overnight damping down, but that will be scaled back up again, we're told. The police drone is also being used to identify hotspots and manage flare-ups. More than 20 vehicles were abandoned by motorists on Sunday evening. They've been moved by police. In other news, Hampshire and the Isle of Wight are now under an amber heat health alert. That's just come into force and will last until Friday. We're being told to expect to see highs of 31 degrees here on Thursday. And a Royal Navy warship, which sank 118 years ago, killing more than half of its crew, has been discovered by a group of divers off of the Isle of Wight. HMS Tiger sank in 1908 after it strayed into the path of another warship during a training exercise.
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2: With Whitelink Isle of Wight ferries. Keeping businesses on the move. Operating 24 hours a day across the Solent.
0: Dry, sunny and very warm across the south. Becoming hot later in the week. Highs of 27. That's the latest. I'm Shireen Jordan.
3: Good morning. Welcome to Tuesday morning's Golden Hour here on Nation Radio South. This is Mark Collins. Going to take a trip back to a very special year for me. This was the year I became a dad for the very first time. Also the year in which Camilla Parker Bowles and her husband Andrew ended their 21-year marriage, even though she had been seeing Prince Charles for years. In Southampton, Premier League footballers John Fashanu, Hans Segers and Bruce Grobbelaar, they were charged with fixing matches. Also the year in which Sony launched the PlayStation, Hugh Grant was arrested on Hollywood Boulevard with a companion called Divine Brown. Three prisoners broke out of Parkhurst Prison using a forged key, and England football hooligans rioted at Lansdowne Road in Dublin, which halted a game between England and the Republic of Ireland. In which year? 07740 938 500. That's my WhatsApp number if you'd like to have a guess this Tuesday morning.

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1: Three great songs from 1 year. Grace, Not Over Yet. I love that song. Before that, The Universal from Blur. And Two Can Play That Game from Bobby Brown. Three songs from which year? The year in which 140 people became national lottery millionaires in our mystery year. Lisa Clayton became the first woman to sail non-stop around the world. STD phone codes were prefixed with 01 in our mystery year. OJ Simpson was acquitted of the murder of his wife and her friend. Michael Foal became the first Briton to walk in space. And it was also the year in which Damien Hirst won the Turner Prize with his half-pickled cow. Now, I'm not going to use my I used to go out with her joke. I've done that one before. 07740938500. That is my WhatsApp number if you would like to have a guess on Tuesday morning's Golden Hour here on Nation Radio South.

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1: Playing Mariah Carey with Fantasy, and before that, The Lightning Seeds and Lucky You. Some television clues for you. In EastEnders, Ricky had an affair with Bianca's best friend, Natalie. Grant and Michelle had a fling. Arthur, Michelle and Sharon, they all left the soap in Our Mystery Year. In Coronation Street, Alec Gilroy's heiress granddaughter, Vicky, married Steve McDonald, and they eloped to St. Lucia. Curly married Raquel, and Vera and Jack Duckworth bought the Rovers return, and Bette Gilroy left. It was the end of Coronation Street as far as I was concerned. Well done to Gavin and Kathy in Milford on Sea. Paf, working in Southsea today, has got it right. So has Nigel in Portsmouth. Mike, Tracy and Milo in Romsey, well done. Daryl's got it in Burselden. Dave and Chantal in Westbourne, and Paul in Marchwood, well done. Tony and Val in Waterlooville are right. So are Nick and Naomi in Warsash. Pete the Plum in Sholing. Alison on Hailing Island. And Pete in Havant, also guessing correctly this morning. Well done to Jeanette, Stacey, Kyle and Rose, getting it right in Bournemouth this morning. Colin and Melanie in Alverstoke are correct. And so is Kerry, listening this morning in Fair Oak.
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12: Class, it's been reported that if we keep using water like we are now, by 2055 we could be short by 5 billion litres a day.
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1: Playing you Diana King with Shy Guy, and before that Alanis Morissette and Hand in My Pocket. Two more hits from which year? It's the golden hour here on Nation Radio South for this Tuesday morning. The year in which Michael Jackson released Earth Song, which became his best seller. Richie Edwards from the Manic Street Preachers went missing. Robbie Williams left to Take That. And the Macarena was the big dance craze. The top five selling singles in our mystery year were Celine Dion, Think Twice at 5. Take That, Back for Good at 4. Robson and Jerome, I Believe at 3. Coolio, Gangster's Paradise at 2. And Robson and Jerome were at number 1 with Unchained Melody. Well done to Matt in Portsmouth. He's got it right this morning. Along with John and Dina in Bournemouth, all at Tendercut Butchers in Waterlooville. Michael and Dan from Aquatic Services travelling around the south. They've got it right this morning. Chris in Southampton was doing his A-levels in our mystery year. Well done to Laura in Bognor. Derek and Amanda listening on the Nation Player app whilst on holiday in Devon. They became parents as well in our mystery year. Rach and Luby at New Forest Fencing are right. So is Annie in Fawley, Roy in Dorchester, Slim Carl trying to get to Blandford, he says. Lady Nick's got it in Bognor, and Denise listening in Swanage this morning. You are right. Time for today's Golden Hour Golden Nugget. A song that doesn't get played that often on the radio. From the Connells, this is 74-75.

0: our golden nugget from the Connells, 74-75. But which year? Neither of those two will give you a clue. If you were born in our mystery year, you were born the same year as Dua Lipa. Tom Grennan was born in this year, and footballers Beth Mead and Jack Grealish. We lost Ronnie Cray, Kenny Everett, Michael Horden, the voice of Paddington Bear stories. Ginger Rogers died in this year, along with Peter Cook, Larry Grayson, Fred Perry, Harold Wilson, Arthur Mullard, Dean Martin, and Red Rum.
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2: Mr. Boombastic from Shaggy hit the charts in our mystery year, the year that the Queen Mother left hospital, supporting herself with two walking sticks, 18 days after having a hip replacement operation. Eric Cantona got a 9-month ban and a £20,000 fine for his kung fu attack on a Crystal Palace supporter. eBay sold its first ever item, a laser pen, and Match.com was the new online dating sensation. Well done to Jamie collecting garden waste in Lavant. He's got it this morning, along with taxi driver Mark and Sue in Shanklin. Ryan in Alderney is right. Bob and Sue in Fareham got married in Thailand in our mystery year. Nick relaxing at home in North Borant has got it. Mike the bus in Broadstone. Matt listening in Auckland in New Zealand on the Nation Player app. You're right, Matt. Along with Pat in Ride, Julie in Gosport, Team Brent King in Gosport have got it. Claire, Hugh and Bella the Cockapoo in Blackwater, well done. Tom the Plastic Wizard in Sopley. Where are you going at 10 o'clock this morning, Tom? Ray's got it in Hedge End. Pete in Shanklin. Bernadette is right in Eastbourne. Pete in Poole. Kevin in Bournemouth. And Jason in Gosport. Just a few of the people who knew this morning's year was 1995.

0: wraps up this morning's Golden Hour on Nation Radio South. Well done if you said 1995. Another Golden Hour tomorrow morning at 9.
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11: The top stories this hour. Fire crews say they've managed to contain a fire that spread from a van to nearby heathland off the A31 in the New Forest on Sunday night. But there are growing concerns around wildlife. Our reporter Freya Taylor has more.
12: Crackling flames, smoke plumes and strong smells, all issues the New Forest is currently dealing with after a vehicle fire on Sunday grew into something more, spreading into dry heathland to destroy the size of nearly 140 football pitches inland. But with the New Forest being home to all six UK native reptiles and rare bird species, concerns are growing around wildlife.
13: Very sad with the wildlife and the ponies, obviously, because this is all heather. And it's not good for the community.
12: Shantha Dickinson's Deputy Chief Fire Officer.
14: Recognise that whilst the priority is to get the fire out, what we really are looking at is minimising the damage to animals and to the environment too.
12: The A31 remains closed and the fire service say teams will be working to tackle the blaze for the next few days.
11: Well, Hampshire and Isle of Wight Fire and Rescue Service say although a change in wind direction overnight was a challenge, they've prevented the fire from escalating. They're still pumping water through pipes from a nearby lake, and the police drone is being used to locate hotspots. There'll be more fire engines on site today as efforts are stepped up once again. The motorists who abandoned their vehicles on Sunday are being asked to call 101 after police had to move them. In other news, brace yourselves for another hot one. An amber heat health alert is now in force across Hampshire and the Isle of Wight until Sunday. Temperatures could soar over 30 degrees. It means there's likely to be more pressure on services like the NHS. It comes as nearly three quarters of England is officially in drought because we've gone so long without rain. And the wreck of a Royal Navy warship's been found off the coast of the Isle of Wight after 118 years. HMS Tiger was spliced in two when it strayed into the path of another boat during a night training exercise in 1908.
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0: Ferries, connecting your business day and night across the Solent.
1: Dry, sunny and very warm across the south, becoming hot later in the week. Highs of 27. That's the latest. I'm Shireen Jordan. Yeah.
2: Good morning and welcome to Tuesday Morning Show here on Nation Radio. This is Mark Collins. I've got songs on the way from A-ha and Faith Hill.

There's Aha on Nation Radio with Take On Me. Before that, I played you This Kiss from Faith Hill and Outkast and Hey Ya from 2003, getting us into Tuesday morning show. Good morning, this is Mark Collins. I hope I find you well this bright and sunny Tuesday. I've just been reading about this woman who accidentally threw away a winning lottery ticket in southern Italy worth €1 million. Which is what, £857,000. She had her prize saved, though, after bin men searched through heaps of rubbish for 2 days in order to find it. I hope she tipped the bin men who found her ticket after 2 days of rummaging around in the rubbish to find an £857,000 lottery ticket. The best thing about this article is, it says here, the woman wishes to remain anonymous. I'll bet she does. They say that.

0: Bryan Adams, of course, with Heaven here on Nation Radio South, and before that, a Peter Alex Warren with Ordinary. 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

0: Madonna on Nation Radio with Into the Groove. And before that, I played you M People and Sight for Sore Eyes. Compliments flying here. 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
0: We've just given away a life-changing £550,000 to Dad Gary last Friday, and now we're revving up for another huge payout. Gary said of his win, "This is unbelievable. It's breathtaking." 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

0: 7:17, Temptation here on Nation Radio. And before that, it was Tom Grennan and All These Nights. We're going to be celebrating the birthday of a man who began his career as getting a scholarship to the Royal Academy of Music. He had a few hits at the end of the 1970s and the beginning of the 1980s. And he's lived in cities such as New York, Berlin and Portsmouth. 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

Wrecker from Somber this Tuesday morning on Nation Radio. It is the 11th of August. If it's your birthday today, many happy returns. It was on this day 60 years ago at a press conference held at the Astor Towers Hotel in Chicago. John Lennon apologised for his remarks that the Beatles were more popular than Jesus. On this day in 1969, 350 special guests were invited to see Motown Records' new signings, the Jackson 5. Led Zeppelin played their last ever UK show when they appeared at Nebworth House on this day in 1979. And on this day in 1999, Kiss arrived on Hollywood Boulevard to unveil their star on the Walk of Fame. Madonna gave birth to a baby boy, Rocco Ritchie, at hospital in Beverly Hills on this day in the year 2000. And the Scottish singer-songwriter and actor Darius Dinesh was found unresponsive in his apartment on this day in 2022. Would have been Eric Carmen's birthday today. He was born on this day 1949. And celebrating his 72nd birthday today, happy birthday to Joe Jackson.

0: This day, 72 years ago, in Burton-on-Trent in Staffordshire, but was brought up in the Paulsgrove area of Portsmouth. Joe Jackson, and stepping out, happy birthday to him today. You're with Nation Radio. Good morning. I'm Mark Collins, and the latest news headlines are next at 11 o'clock. And then at 11:20 this morning, we will play Tuesday's edition of the Weekday Link. 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
2: 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Up to two children travel free with every adult or senior day return foot passenger ticket. It's coming up to the hour with Salisbury Reds. 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
6: Top stories this hour. As fire crews continue to tackle a blaze in the New Forest off the A31 on day three, they say they're managing to contain it after pumping water through pipes from a nearby lake. The fire began in a van on Sunday evening before spreading to the central reservation and nearby heathland. Hampshire and Isle of Wight Fire and Rescue Service say although a change in wind direction overnight provided a challenge, they've prevented the fire from escalating. But there are concerns for wildlife. Our reporter Freya Taylor has more.
7: Smoke plumes seen rising across the forest, and you can smell strong scents of burning as you drive towards Burley. The New Forest is home to all six UK native reptiles and rare birds. Concerns are growing around wildlife.
8: Really scary, and obviously for all the wildlife there and residents that are in the area, really, really scary too.
7: Shantha Dickinson's Deputy Chief Fire Officer and says they've been working with other organisations to look after the wildlife.
9: The fence, which keeps the animals, the ponies, etc., from going onto the road, that burned down, and the road surface itself has been quite badly damaged. So the likelihood is we're going to be there for a few days.
7: The A31 road is remaining closed for now, and people are being asked to check that smells in the area aren't from separate fires.
6: Fire crews say the police drone is also being used to identify hot spots and manage flare-ups in the New Forest. More than 20 vehicles abandoned by motorists on the Sunday have been moved by police. An amber heat health alert's now in force across the south as well as most of England until Friday. It's as another heat wave's bringing us another sweltering week. It's likely to get above 30 degrees. It could mean we'll see more pressure on services like the NHS and higher demand for social care. And the wreck of a Royal Navy warship's been found off the coast of the Isle of Wight after 118 years. HMS Tiger was spliced in two when it strayed into the path of another boat during a night training exercise in 1908. It led to the loss of more than half of its crew.
4: Weather.
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6: Dry, sunny and very warm across the south, becoming hot later in the week, highs of 27. That's the latest. I'm Shireen Jordan.
10: Good morning. Thank you for choosing Nation Radio this Tuesday morning. This is Mark Collins, and into another hour of the best variety of hits we go, starting with the Eurythmics. Nation.

0: Huey Lewis and the News with Hip to Be Square on Nation Radio. Before that, Big Mountain and Baby I Love Your Way, and getting us into another hour of the best variety of hits on your radio, the Eurythmics, with a little help from Stevie Wonder. And There Must Be an Angel Playing with My Heart. A weekday link on the way very shortly, but in the meantime... 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
0: Gotta say congratulations to Gary, who last Friday won himself £550,000 on Make Me a Winner. 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

0: Jealousy from Will Young here on Nation Radio for this Tuesday morning. And before that, Boston from Stella Lefty. Right, it's time for Tuesday morning's Weekday Link. I love today's Weekday Link. I've got to say a big thank you to Daz, who emailed me this particular Weekday Link. Three songs to play you that are all linked in one way or another. I'll play you the first two. You suss out what the connection is between those two songs. And then come up with song number three before midday, please. Let me know your thoughts on this WhatsApp number 07740938500. Today's Weekday Link is not a blankety blank Weekday Link. Do not go looking for one word which will link all three songs. You'll be there all day. Song number one, though, is next here at Nation.
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Song number two on Tuesday morning's Weekday Link on Nation Radio is Roxy Music with Let's Stick Together. Song number one, The Beatles and Strawberry Fields. What's the connection between those two songs? And more importantly, please, what do you think song number three could be? Let me know your thoughts on this WhatsApp number, 07740 938

0: ABC on Nation Radio with The Look of Love, and I'll play that especially for Gary Crane, who has emailed me. He says, my wife and I are celebrating our silver wedding anniversary today. I wonder if you could give her a shout out on your show. She listens every day. Her name is Kim Crane. I'm Gary, and we're going to be out this evening with our children, Theo and Eloise, for a celebratory meal. Could you tell her she is my whole world and I love her to bits? Have a wonderful day today, both of you. Happy anniversary. Oh, and congratulations to Pete Dawson, first through with the right answer on this morning's Weekday Link. Song number 3 is on the way before midday today here at Nation. Nation
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Access from Ella Langley on Nation Radio. So today's weekday link went like this. Song number one, Strawberry Fields Forever from the Beatles. And song number two, Let's Stick Together from Brian Ferry and Roxy Music. We were looking for the materials that the three little piggies' houses were built out of. Straw, stick and brick.

0: Song number three then on today's Weekday Link was Goodbye Yellow Brick Road from Elton John. We were looking for the materials that built the three little pigs' houses. I told you it was a good one. Strawberry Fields Forever. Let's stick together and Goodbye Yellow Brick Road. Straw, stick and brick. The three little piggies' houses. Simple as that. Another Weekday Link tomorrow morning at 11:20. I know you can't wait, can you? Here on Nation Radio. But next, after the midday news, an hour of 80s songs coming up on the Nation 80s Takeover. Nation
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5: The top stories this hour. The police drone is being used to help firefighters identify hotspots as they continue to put out a fire that's still burning in the New Forest on day three. A vehicle caught fire on Sunday evening and spread to nearby heathland. Our reporter Freya Taylor has more.
9: Firefighters say they've managed to contain a blaze which tore apart more than 140 football fields worth of land. The service say, though, they faced challenges overnight with wind direction. They've prevented the fire from escalating, but will likely be battling it for the coming days. Here's Dave Swallow from the National Fire Chiefs Council.
10: Things are far from normal. Our current conditions, the vegetation that we're experiencing is nothing like what we'd see in what would be previously a normal summer. The vegetation is extremely dry.
9: The A31 remains closed to allow emergency services the best access to the fire.
5: Crews say they're continuing to pump water through pipes from a nearby lake there and are thanking residents for their patience. As yet, another heatwave gets ready to bring us another sweltering week. The South has an amber heat health alert in place. It will be in force until Friday. It's likely to get above 30 degrees Celsius this week. This means we're likely to see more pressure on services like the NHS. The Prime Minister says he's increasingly confident the killers of PC Andrew Harper will not be released early from their sentences. Andy Burnham's asked the Justice Secretary to put together new plans to free up prison spaces, cutting the number being let out under a scheme designed to ease overcrowding. The Thames Valley Police Federation has been considering legal action over it. Eileen O'Connor heads it up and has one hope.
11: We will get the justice that Andrew deserves and his legacy deserves, but until it's signed, sealed, delivered, I will keep the pressure on.
5: Rescue teams are working to free as many people as possible trapped in the rubble caused by an earthquake in Colombia. 160 people have died, with fears that figure will increase. And Morrissey has paid tribute to his manager, Peter Katsis, who died last week at the age of 69.
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6: With Whitelink Isle of Wight Ferries. 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
5: Dry, sunny and very warm across the south, becoming hot later in the week. Highs of 27. That's the latest. I'm Shireen Jordan.
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12: 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After we start with the Average White Band. I'll play this for you if you're going to a fun

That Thriller album from 1983. Beat It from Michael Jackson here on Nation Radio. Before that, it was Blondie with their version of a hit originally done by a Jamaican group called The Paragons. The tide is high. And yes, if you're on a fun fair, let's go round again from the average white band. Oh, do try and keep up, will you?

0: Did I tell you I've got a friend who's in a band called Prevention? Because as they say, prevention is better than the cure. Hey! Oh, this is Comedy Gold, ladies and gentlemen. Close to me from The Cure on the Nation 80s Takeover. And before that, Secret Lovers from Atlantic Star. Denise Williams, Matthew Wilder, Gloria Estefan and Daryl Hall and John Oates, just some of the artists and their songs from the 1980s I will be playing for you between now and 1 o'clock here on Nation Radio.
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0: Wilder with Break My Stride on the Nation 80s Takeover this Tuesday afternoon here on Nation Radio. Before that, it was Denise Williams from the film Footloose. Let's hear it for the boy.
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0: Casey and the Sunshine Band here on Nation Radio South. Give it up. Wrapping up Tuesday afternoon's edition of the Nation 80s Takeover. Thank you very much for your company for today. I'll see you tomorrow morning at 9 for Wednesday morning's Golden Hour. Tony Shepherd's on the way next after the news at 1, including half an hour of 90s classics between 2 and 2.30. Nation
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6: The top stories this hour. Efforts are being stepped up to put out a fire in the New Forest that's still burning on day three. It's after a vehicle caught alight off the A31 near Ringwood and spread to nearby Heathland. Our reporter Freya Taylor has more.
7: Yesterday, walking through the New Forest, I could smell the smoke and see the plumes above the trees. Today, we're being told firefighters have managed to contain the blaze. The service say, though they face challenges overnight with wind direction, they've prevented the fire from escalating but will likely be battling it for the coming days. Here's Dave Swallow from the National Fire Chiefs Council.
8: We've got a lot more dead vegetation now because of the prolonged drought, and so much of it has gone without any kind of significant rainfall for such a long time. So we're absolutely, so I say, no naked flames anywhere, whether that's in woodland, on moorland, heathland.
7: The A31 remains closed to allow emergency services the best access to the fire. People are being urged to keep glass and litter away from the heathlands.
6: Well, an amber heat health alert is now in force across Hampshire and the Isle of Wight, with temperatures forecast to reach 30 degrees here tomorrow. It means there's likely to be more pressure on services like the NHS. It comes as nearly three quarters of England is officially in drought because we've gone so long without rain. Sky's meteorologist Joe Wheeler explains why we're seeing relentless warm weather.
9: The heat is coming up from the near continent. It's because we've got high pressure over the country. It's working its way out into the North Sea. If you remember from your geography lessons that winds go clockwise around high pressure. So it's dragging in this warm air on a south-southeasterly.
6: And Donald Trump has defended FIFA President Gianni Infantino and warned football federations they'd be making a terrible mistake if they forced him out. The global governing body's boss continues to face huge pressure to resign following his failed plan to sell stakes in the World Cup. Europe to date.
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6: A dry, warm and sunny afternoon with highs for you today of 25 degrees. That's the latest. I'm Greg Dean.
11: Good afternoon, lovely to be with you. Some great 80s there. That's back on from midday tomorrow. I've got some fab 90s after two. Tony Shepherd here and Amy Winehouse right now.

Bananarama at their finest. I Want You Back. It's Nation Radio with a Take That cover of a classic Barry Manilow song just before that. We've got the great music here for your afternoon. It's the best variety of hits. I hope you're okay. Tony Shepherd here with Teddy Swims. This is Mr. Know-It-All playing at Nation.

0: Nation Radio, I'm Tony Shepherd. Love the fact it's National Bakewell Tart Day today. Love a bit of that. Oh, yeah, I'm in the mood for that now. Ah, why did I mention that? I think we're all feeling peckish, aren't we? It's a classic Whitney track, How Will I Know, on Nation Radio. Make me a
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JLS and Beat Again on Nation Radio. Afternoon, Tony Shepherd here with you. Lots of people quite excited about tomorrow's partial solar eclipse. We haven't seen a deep solar eclipse since, what, 2015? So up to 96% of the sun will be covered by a new moon tomorrow. And then, later on in the evening, we're going to have that meteor shower reaching its peak. So it's all going on. I'll tell you, it really is. So, lots online about that one. But don't go looking directly at the sun. I saw there was a little proper eclipse viewing glasses on the counter down at the newsagent, so I might have to pick one of those up. Right, Shaboozy, it's a bar song. It's Nation Radio. I've been-

0: Tuesday afternoon at Nation Radio across the South. It's the best variety of hits and some great days out, thanks to our Summer of Tickets, which is on, bringing you loads of stuff to do across the South this summer. 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

0: From the soundtrack of Toy Story 5, it's Taylor Swift, I Knew It, I Knew You on Nation Radio. Tony Shepherd here. This coming Saturday afternoon at 5, we're launching an exciting new show across Nation where you and some very well-known names are in charge of the playlist. We've all got those special songs that are part of our lives, and we want you to not only share your favourites with us, but also tell us why you love them. And each week, we'll have some very famous faces doing exactly the same. This week, you'll be hearing from Noel Gallagher and Leanne Rimes, amongst more, all sharing their favourite songs as well as some brilliant choices from Nation Radio listeners just like you. And if you'd like to be part of the show, just head to soletstalkaboutmusic.com and click on the link, and maybe we'll hear you talking about one of your favourite songs in the coming weeks. Kicks off this Saturday from 5 at Nation with Dr. Fox. Nation
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0: burning in the New Forest on day three. A vehicle caught fire on Sunday evening and spread to nearby Heathland. These people in Ringwood have told us the fire has shaken the community.
1: Well, I was very relieved that the horses apparently ran away at the first sign of smoke, but very sad for all the lizards and the nightjars. So obviously it is devastating, but they appear to have got it under control, so thanks to the fire services for all they've done.
2: I think that was quite awful, really, having to do that in this heat as well. Very, very sad, very upsetting what happened.
3: Well, it's a tragedy, isn't it? Yeah, and great respect for the firemen.
0: Meanwhile, we're being warned to be careful in the water as amber heat health alerts come into force across the south and much of England. Temperatures could reach 30 degrees here tomorrow. We could see more pressure on services like the NHS and higher demand for social care. Dr. Anya Gopfert is a consultant in public health at the UK Health Security Agency. She says more vulnerable people are at a higher risk of suffering health impacts.
4: Elderly people, younger people, people with pre-existing health conditions, people who take certain medications, and people who are kind of working in the heat or having to physically exert themselves.
0: Police on the Isle of Wight are appealing for information about a woman wanted in connection with an assault investigation in Sandown. 44-year-old Josephine Graney, of no fixed address, is still thought to be on the island. And it's reported Donald Trump was whisked off a plane into a catering truck because of a threat from Iran. US media claims the president was taken off Air Force One to a military jet in Turkey last month. Europe to date.
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0: A dry, warm and sunny afternoon with highs for you today of 25 degrees. That's the latest. I'm Greg Dean.
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8: 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It's an early Kylie favourite soon for you. Catatonia and Hadaway kicks it off.

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0: Right from the start of the 90s, it's Kylie and Better the Devil You Know on Nation Radio's Back to the 90s. Tony Shepherd here with you, had a London beat in there as well. That's just sounding great. And it's a song which is just really catchy from Boy Band 5 in just a moment, and one of U2's 90s classics as well.
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Wallow & Co. from U2, it's the sweetest thing on Nation Radio. 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Here at Nation Radio, it's Olivia Rodrigo now. This is Drop Dead. I know.

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0: Lewis Capaldi is Forget Me on Nation Radio. We've got a great old school run at 3:30 this afternoon. A classic Primal Scream number. 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Meantime, it's a big 80s track after your headlines for 3 o'clock next at Nation Radio. 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
15: The top stories this hour. Efforts are being stepped up to tackle the fire in the New Forest that's still burning on day 3. It's after a vehicle caught

0: to the fire, people are being urged to keep glass and litter away from the heathlands.
1: Bournemouth Water, which supplies Ringwood and the New Forest, has asked residents to reduce water usage. The firm said hot weather paired with firefighting activity has resulted in exceptionally high demand on their drinking water network. The company says to help protect water supplies across the network and reduce the risk of supply interruptions, we're asking customers to reduce their water usage where possible until temperatures begin to drop. Well, it all comes as an amber heat health alert now in force across Hampshire and the Isle of Wight, with temperatures forecast to reach 30 degrees here tomorrow. It means there's likely to be more pressure on services like the NHS. And an amber warning for extreme heat has now been issued by the Met Office for Thursday, as some parts of England face temperatures of up to 38 degrees. The forecasters issued the warning from 9 a.m. to midnight on Thursday.
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1: A dry, warm and sunny afternoon with highs for you today of 25 degrees. That's the latest. I'm Greg Dean.
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4: 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It's a Cher favourite in just a moment for you. A classic Bowie number. But first, from the 80s, it's Wax on Nation Radio.

Love it. Classic Bowie, it's China Girl on Nation Radio. 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Have us on through your day. I guarantee your afternoon will go swiftly with this kind of music around here. It's an 80s classic in just a moment after the huge talent Olivia Dean. And this is Man I Need at Nation.

0: Actor Chris Hemsworth celebrating his birthday today. Happy birthday if you're celebrating. Have a great day, won't you? Boy Meets Girl there, Waiting for a Star to Fall on Nation. Tony Shepherd here. 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

Ed Sheeran is Aziz Am on Nation Radio, the best variety of hits. And let's get this on. This is a great Primal Scream track. Song number one on Nation's Old School Run.

0: says, now fabber than ABBA. It's Voulez-Vous on Nation Radio's Old School Run. We brought you Primal Screamin' Rocks just before that. How great did that sound? I won't lie, I had the volume up just a few notches here. Nation's Old School Run back on tomorrow afternoon around about this time. Two old school favourites. And if you like your tunes from back in the day, tomorrow morning, see if you can work out our mystery year on the Golden Hour. The songs, the clues, the memories from that year returning from 9 a.m. tomorrow. Let's check in with your latest travel and then Sam Smith plays.
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14: Good afternoon. Starting with the A31, the situation remains unchanged across the New Forest. It's still closed in both directions. Westbound closure from junction 2 of the M27, eastbound closed Ringwood to Cadnam. On the approach to the eastbound closure, slow from St Leonard's, it's slow on the M27 from Rannams. M271 very slow both ways, the recusal round Lyndhurst. A35 to Holmesley is queuing, delays as well through Linwood, Gods Hill and Brook. It's also congested on the A338 northbound towards Harnham.
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0: 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Stay here at Nation Radio across the South with the headlines for four and then Drive Time's next. 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
13: The top stories this hour. The police drones being used to help firefighters identify hotspots as they continue to tackle a fire that's still burning in the New Forest on day three. A vehicle caught fire on Sunday evening and it spread to nearby heathland. These people in Ringwood say they're worried about the wildlife and more fires.
14: Well, it's a bit scary, really. We could smell the smoke this morning. We couldn't smell it yesterday, but the wind's direction's changed and it's come this way. A bit scared about the whole forest going up, really.
15: It's so dry with no rain that it really is, it's a danger, it could easily spread. And I understand from what somebody told me that it's got into the peat, so it could be smouldering away for a while. And I'm also really sorry for the wildlife.
14: I think the fire service have contained the fire and the forest is vast, so hopefully they'll be all right.
13: Well, as people live

0: And Andy Burnham's called on the Justice Secretary to draw up plans to limit some criminals' access to the early release scheme. It follows widespread criticism that two of PC Andrew Harper's killers could be let out early to ease overcrowding in jails. You're up to date.
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0: Expect a hot day tomorrow with lots of sunshine and highs of 30 degrees. That's the latest. I'm Greg Dean.
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4: Hello, good afternoon. Welcome along to Tuesday's Tea Time Show with Andy and Selena here. She's on the roads, I'm on the music, like Starship, and we'll start with Jade.

I'm looking out over that Twin Sails Bridge on another gorgeous sunny Saturday, and I'm seeing that bumping above the traffic on the A350. 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The city by Stokes Bay, the city that rocks, the city that never sleeps.

0: 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My Body Isn't Ready coming up. 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

0: This is Nation Radio. Welcome along to your Tuesday Tea Time show with Andy Jackson and Selena Ross. Your least favourite day of the week, Selena, isn't it, Tuesdays?
1: It is. Doesn't really do anything for me, Tuesday. It's neither the start of week nor is it hump day. It just kind of exists. It's like a filler for me. It's not a killer. But do you know what? It's not been a bad Tuesday, really. I'll take it.
0: How about if we call it Hump Day Eve? How would that work out?
1: Do you know, if we can put a positive spin on a Tuesday, I'm all for it. Let's do a Hump Day Eve. Why not?
0: Question of the day for you. What's the most embarrassing message you've sent to the wrong person? Now, I know we've done something similar before, but this has made me wonder why, when you send an email, isn't there an unsend button for emails, Selena? Why doesn't somebody invent an unsend button? Because, you know, like, you know, 5 minutes later you send anything, oh, blimey, I didn't mean to actually say send that to that person. Or when I say blimey, I mean words to that effect. Why can't they just say unsend so it sucks it back?
1: I know, I'm exactly with you on that. It's like with WhatsApp, because you can delete them, can't you? And if the other person hasn't seen it, they won't have seen it. So you can delete message for both people, which I enjoy a lot, because I'll often fire one off without thinking properly. But yeah, I'm with you with that on emails, very much so. Yeah, so with emails, I try and sort of, if I'm sending a bit of a, you know, bit of a ripe one to somebody, I thought, I'm just going to hang back a little bit here, give myself a bit of time, give myself a bit of breathing space, because you can't unsend when it's gone.
0: Stand by to share with the right number. Whatever you do, don't send this to the wrong number. We're on WhatsApp ourselves, 07740938500, or join in on Facebook, where you'll find us at Nation Radio South. Embarrassing messages you sent to the wrong person. Nation
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1: A31 then remains closed both ways, eastbound Ringwood to Cadnam, westbound from junction 2 of the M27 to Ringwood. A31 still congested from St Leonard's, westbound M27 slow from Rownhams, and congestion on the M271 very slow all round Lyndhurst, particularly the A35 approaches, very slow through God's Hill and Brook as traffic diverts. It's been slow through Lynwood. Just a warning there, the council have closed the single track road at Lynwood between the Red Shoot pub and the Milcombe enclosure. Some are removing those road closure signs, making it extremely congested and impassable. But the road closure signs there in place then for a reason in Lynwood. Red Shoot pub to the Milcombe enclosure. Also the A338 northbound to Harnham looking very slow.
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Just gone 4:30 on this Tuesday afternoon, and we're talking about embarrassing messages that have gone to the wrong person. I'm going to try and put this as politely as I can here. Tracy basically ended up giving her old mobile phone to her mum, and her mum inherited Tracy's old number. Anyway, friend of Tracy's, thinking she was texting Tracy, texted Tracy's mum the details of an encounter she'd had with a gentleman friend, which Tracy's mum was not too amused about. So that's the thing, isn't it? If you give somebody your mobile, make sure to tell your friends that that's what you've done, so you don't end up somebody texting your mum embarrassing stories. Thank you for that one, Tracy. If you want to join in, Facebook is the place to share those stories. 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
1: Across the South.

0: Question of the day. We're talking about messages that you sent to the wrong people, whether it's email or WhatsApp. And you were saying on WhatsApp you can undo them, weren't you, Selena?
1: You can send them, can't you? And then as long as if the other person hasn't seen it, you can delete the message for both people. You know, you might send a rogue voice note and you think, nah, do you know what? Back up the truck. Let me delete that for a minute.
0: Up the track. I'm loving your sayings this week. So listen up, cloth ears last night. Back up the truck tonight. It's a new feature, Selena's sayings, every night on the show.
1: I am full of this sort of nonsense, I tell you.
0: So what I've noticed on WhatsApp, though, is when somebody deletes a message, because I've seen that, but it does say the person who sent this deleted the message, which makes you ever more curious, though,
1: yes,
0: doesn't it?
1: That's the trouble, isn't it? Yeah, you sort of think, oh, what have they deleted? Yeah, what have they sent me by mistake?
0: Just in case anybody knows a hack to be able to undelete their deleted message, because we just need to know. So we would love to know if there is a way to undelete a deletion, to reinstate, I think would probably be a good way of putting it. But to join in with the group on the question of the day, 07740938500 is our WhatsApp. We're on Facebook as well, Nation Radio South. Nation
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13: Ongoing A31 closure across the Forest, all congested from St Leonard's eastbound, westbound from Rownham's on the M27. M271 extremely slow, as is the northbound A36 from Junction 2. And it's very congested throughout the Lyndhurst area, particularly the A35. Queues through God's Hill, a reminder in Linwood, the single track road is closed. Red Shoot Pub to the Milcombe enclosure and shouldn't be used by traffic diverting through the area.
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0: We are Nation Radio, playing the all-time top five of Sheila Walker from Bassett. Out of hers, we went with the Bee Gees and Night Fever, and Alicia Keys and Empire State of Mind. Love to play yours one afternoon too. Let me know what they are. 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On the show this afternoon as well, all kinds of stuff going on. We've got our topical tune news story just going up on Facebook, and our question of the day as well. Embarrassing messages that have ended up going to the wrong person. Plain Richie says, hello Andy, I once referred to a particularly annoying customer as a dozy mare in an email which was intended to go to a colleague, but I accidentally sent it to her instead. Fortunately, she wasn't offended. This is from Plain Richie and Katsu the Cat back in Salisbury. Thank you for that one. Just always err on the side of caution, especially if you're not being too flattering. It's Nation Radio.
1: There's a man I meet, walks up our street. He's a worker for the council.

0: Taylor Swift and Opalite on Nation Radio. So embarrassing messages that have ended up going to the wrong person. Keep them coming on our WhatsApp, 07740938500. And over on Facebook, we've just put today's story up for today's topical tune. We'll do it with Selena in around 15 minutes and play the winning song after six tonight.
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6: One story to bring you this hour. Firefighters say they've managed to contain a major blaze that's torn through heathlands in the New Forest. But they say their work in the area could continue for some time. Our reporter Freya Taylor has more.
7: As I'm walking along in the heathlands now, the grass is crunchy and dry, and there are fears around future fires after a blaze on Sunday saw huge smoke plumes engulf the heathland here. For the New Forest National Park Authority, it's not just fears around further fires, it's fears around losing species altogether.
8: We've seen some of the ancient beech trees. There was a collection of those which has been burnt, we believe. So those, you know, were between 200-400 years old. So when they're lost, you know, we can't replace those.
7: Julie Molland, a lead ranger for the authority, speaking there. A vehicle fire on Sunday, which grew into something larger, destroying around 140 football fields worth of land, has sparked bigger conversations here on the south coast. Shantha Dick-

0: Which supplies Ringwood and the New Forest has now asked residents to reduce water usage. It's as an amber heat health alert's now in force across Hampshire and the Isle of Wight. You're up to date.
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2: with Whitelink Isle of Wight ferries, keeping businesses on the move, operating 24 hours a day across the Solent.
0: Expect a hot day tomorrow with lots of sunshine and highs of 30 degrees. That's the latest. I'm Greg Dean.
3: 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We've just put today's topical tune news story up on our Facebook page. 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

0: Sophie B. Hawkins, right beside you on Nation Radio with more of the South's best variety of hits, including Bruno Mars and Duran Duran, on the way in a couple of moments. Question of the day, messages that gone to the wrong person. And I mentioned, would it be great if your email had an unsend button? Well, Lady Nick in Bognor says hers does. It's only there for 20 seconds, but it has saved her bacon a few times. Thank you, Lady Nick, for that one. Dave in Westbourne says, hello, guys. I tried to send my guess to Steve Power and Selena Ross to guess who Mr. Ben would be the other morning, but I accidentally sent the message to the employment agency that I was working for. Dave in Westbourne, I don't know why, but that has definitely made me chuckle, Dave.
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0: This is Nation Radio, topical tune time. This is the Rubik's Cube champion who's reclaimed a Guinness World Record after solving a standard 3x3x3 cube in an astonishing 11.56 seconds, Selena.
1: And he was blindfolded, wasn't he?
0: He was blindfolded. Now, A, why would anybody think that would be a useful skill to have?
1: Why are you doing that?
0: How could you do that? And C, can I just state for the record, I've never managed to do a Rubik's Cube blindfolded or otherwise in my entire life, Selena.
1: And why would you spend time doing it when you can just move the stickers? It's
0: peel
1: quite
0: them off.
1: Simple. Move the stickers around and it's done. But I guess he's got like little, you know, like little dots on, like braille dots on the colours or something. But I mean, that's, you know, doing that even unblindfolded is quite magnificent, but blindfolded, you know, much respect.
0: We need a topical tune. I'm going to go with Eye of the Tiger because he's as fast as a pouncing tiger by Survivor for my choice. Let us know what yours is. Join in on Facebook, Nation Radio South. We will play the best one just after six tonight.
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1: Congestion then on numerous routes with traffic avoiding the A31 across the Forest. It's still closed there. A31 is congested around St Leonard's. M27 slow westbound from Ranums. And the M271 fairly gridlocked in both directions. Solid into Lyndhurst, particularly the A35 from both approaches. Really slow around junction 2 of the M27 around Hour. And the A338 Fording Bridge to Ringwood. Very busy both ways on that stretch. A reminder, the single track road at Lynwood is closed. Traffic avoiding the A31 should avoid that road between the Red Shoot pub and the Milcombe enclosure. Polly Lane looking really slow past the airport.
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We are Nation Radio, and our topical tune today for the bloke who can do a Rubik's Cube in less than 12 seconds, blindfolded. I can't even do one in 12 hours with my eyes open. Tracy Jane suggesting Colorblind by Darius, wasn't it? That was the one who did that. Tracy Scarborough, since he's working overtime, XTC. Tracy Riles, after taking the blindfold off, I Can See Clearly Now by Johnny Nash, or See Me, Feel Me by The Who, or Eyesight to the Blind by The Hawker. Kevin Leslie, I started something I couldn't finish from The Smiths. That's my own Rubik Cube experience, says Kevin. And Lee Shearing go for Pinball Wizard from The Who or Blind Man from Aerosmith. Keep them coming. We will play the best one as our topical tune at 6 tonight.

0: This is Nation Radio. Our topical tune tonight is for the bloke who's got a Guinness World Record. In fact, he had the record. It went to someone else, but he's reclaimed it, doing a Rubik's Cube in 11.56 seconds, but blindfolded, Selena. Blindfolded.
1: Absolute madness. I couldn't even do it without a blindfold on, let alone without one.
0: I chose Eye of the Tiger by Survivor. What are you going for the topical tune, please?
1: I think I might go for Hall of Fame, the script.
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1: Just an update on traffic that's avoiding the A31 closure across the Forest. Still congested westbound M27 from Junction 3. M271 gridlocked both ways. We've got congestion through Romsey around Hour off Junction 2. Nursling, A35 to Lyndhurst, particularly eastbound. A338 generally very busy, Fording Bridge to Ringwood and also through God's Hill. Reminding Linwood, the road between the Red Shoot Pub and the Milcombe enclosure is closed as well.
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Shapeshifters, Lola's theme on Nation Radio. Topical tune today for the bloke who can do the Rubik's Cube in 12 seconds with his eyes closed behind a blindfold, no less. Kev Walk going for Invisible Touch, Genesis, or Faster Than the Speed of Light by Bonnie Tyler. Twisted Shout from the Beatles, says Graham Hewitt. Gaily Priscilla going for Speed Demon, Michael Jackson. Colourblind from Darius, another vote for that one. Or See Those Eyes, Altered Images, amongst others. Thank you for all your suggestions. Neil Harris, Blind Faith, Chasing Status. Andy Lynn, Blamonde and Blind Vision. Adrian Stowe, See the Day, DC Lee. And Louise Griffiths Kimber, Rubik's Cube from Athlete. Blind Vision from Blamonde, or Twist and Shout, another vote for that one from the Beatles. Could be any of those. We'll find out which one it is after six tonight on Nation.

0: Where Is My Husband from Ray, playing on Nation Radio. Topic of tune suggestions flooding in. Beverly in Burseden, how about You're My Favourite Waste of Time by Owen Paul. John and Dina in Bournemouth, topical tune, how about Flash by Queen. And who else we got here? Bob and Elaine, Robin and Elaine in Winchester, topical tune, Beat It by Michael Jackson. For the man who could do the Rubik's Cube in less than 12 seconds, blindfolded. Will it be one of those? We'll find out momentarily. Nation
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15: One story to bring you this hour. Firefighters say they expect to be in the New Forest for some time as they manage to contain the major blaze that broke out there on Sunday night. Our reporter Freya Taylor has more.
16: Crackling fires, smoky heathlands and dry grassland. That's the reality here in the New Forest after a vehicle fire grew into a blaze which has destroyed around 140 football fields worth of land. Shantha Dickinson's Deputy Chief Fire Officer, she's telling us her pleas to the public.
17: We understand how difficult it is to have a big thoroughfare to the holiday part of the world, particularly with it being school holidays and people wanting to get out and about. But we really ask that people can respect that because it's going to help all of the emergency responders resolve the incident more quickly.
16: Some drivers even had to abandon their vehicles on the A31 when the fire broke out. We've been asking people what they think to it all.
18: Well, it's a bit scary, really. The smell of the smoke this morning, we couldn't smell it yesterday, but the wind's direction's changed and it's come this way. And we're a bit worried about the traffic, whether we could get into Ringwood today or not.
17: It's devastating, but they appear to have got it under control, so thanks to the fire services for all they've done.
16: Going forward, the New Forest National Park Authority say they worry for the smaller species, such as rare lizards. Here's Gilly Molland, a lead ranger for the authority.
19: The heathland is rarer than the rainforest, so something like this really does have a major impact. We've got internationally and nationally scarce species. We've got all of the UK 6 reptile species here.
16: The A31 road is remaining closed for now to allow emergency services the best access.
15: Well, as people living close to the New Forest fire are asked to limit their use of water amid fears there could be disruptions to

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3: What's for tea?
4: What's for tea?
3: With Andy Jackson. What's for tea?
5: Having a look at my end tonight, Selena. I'm going for ratatouille with garlic bread this evening.
6: Oh, nice bit of carb. We're not far behind you, actually, at my end this evening. We've got a sausage ragout.
5: That sounds very fancy, Selena.
6: It does, doesn't it? 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
5: 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But yeah, sausage ragout, I'm liking the very much the sound of that. Joining with the group are the three things we need to know: who you are, where you are, and what's for tea.
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5: A31 closure remains in place then both ways across the Forest. Some additional road closures are now being put in place. Do check online for a list of those. Westbound is slow, M27 from Junction 3. The A31 eastbound at St Leonard's is slow. M271 queuing southbound. Congestion around hour off Junction 2. A35 very busy into Lyndhurst. Route through Holmesley also looking slow, as it is through God's Hill. Southbound A338 queuing to Ringwood, and the Bournemouth Spur Road very slow around Blackwater.
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Could You Be Loved? Bob Marley and the Wailers on Nation Radio. World Famous What's for Tea is on. Lucy and Steve in Romsey are having salmon spinach medley, cabbage, carrots and mash. The plates are all in the dishwasher, so they got the party plates out. It's got to be done sometimes, hasn't it? Steve Palmer, egg, chips and beans, which does sound absolutely banging, I must admit, Steve. Liz has chicken Kiev. Or Kiev, as we used to call it, with skin on fries and salad up in Corfmullen. Easy dinner on a hot evening. And Angela Broomfield, sweet chili chicken salad with jacket spuds.

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12: Ongoing A31 closure then both ways across the Forest. Some additional road closures have been put in place in the last half an hour or so. Do check online for those. Congestion-wise, as far as diverting traffic's concerned, it's still very slow through Lyndhurst and Holmesley A35. Westbound M27 slow from Junction 3. M271 is slow southbound and it's busy off Junction 2 of the M27 as well around hour.
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from that massive movie written by Barry Gibb out of the Bee Gees and recorded, of course, by Frankie Valli. Grease is the word from 1978 here on Nation Radio. If 80s is your thing, by the way, don't forget Stuart McGinley here later on tonight with the evening show, kicking off with three from the 80s at 8. We'll catch up with him in the next hour as well and find out what's on the Nation Radio Album Hall of Fame tonight as well.

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5: 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With Whitelink Isle of Wight Ferries. Kids travel free this school summer holiday. Up to two children travel free with every adult or senior day return foot passenger ticket. It's coming up to the hour with Blue Star. Love where you live. 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
8: One story to bring you this hour. Firefighters say they've managed to contain a major blaze that's torn through heathlands in the New Forest. But they say their work in the area could continue for some time. Our reporter Freya Taylor has more.
9: As I'm walking along in the heathlands now, the grass is crunchy and dry, and there are fears around future fires after a blaze on Sunday saw huge smoke plumes engulf the heathland here. For the New Forest National Park Authority, it's not just fears around further fires, it's fears around losing species altogether.
10: We've seen some of the ancient beech trees. There was a collection of those which has been burnt, we believe. So those, you know, were between 200-400 years old. So when they're lost, you know, we can't replace those.
9: Julie Molland, a lead ranger for the authority, speaking there. A vehicle fire on Sunday, which grew into something larger, destroying around 140 football fields worth of land, has sparked bigger conversations here on the South Coast. Shantha Dickinson's Deputy Chief Fire Officer and is telling us her pleas to the public.
11: Really think about how they're disposing of glass, of litter, and to absolutely not take anything out into the countryside that is flammable or ignited. excitable.
9: Some drivers even had to abandon their vehicles when the fire broke out. We've been asking people what they think to it all.
12: It's a tragedy, isn't it? Yeah, and great respect for the firemen.
13: I felt very sorry for the people who had to abandon the cars, because I understand they had to take their luggage with them. They were taking, obviously, their pets with them. They were having to walk down the road. I just think the whole situation was just dreadful.
9: The A31 road is remaining closed for the time being, and people are being asked to check that any smells in the area aren't from separate incidents.
8: Meanwhile, Bournemouth Water, which supplies Ringwood and the New Forest, has now asked residents to reduce water usage. It's as an amber heat health alert's now in force across Hampshire and the Isle of Wight. Europe to date.
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8: Expect a hot day tomorrow with lots of sunshine and highs of 30 degrees. That's the latest. I'm Greg Dean.
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0: 60 minutes of songs to sing along to. We had a big movie song from Greece earlier on. Let's do another one from the 80s with this to start from I.

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0: Kenny Loggins, Footloose on Nation Radio, where it's the happy hour, weekday nights from 7 o'clock till 8. It's 60 minutes of songs to sing along to. On the way, Michael McDonald and the Stereophonics and Sister Sledge, who were fabulous at St Mary's a couple of months back, by the way, if you were lucky enough to see them. And Adamski and Killer on the way next. 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

Memories of Let's Rock in Southampton earlier this year. It was a little bit wet, to be honest, but we mustn't grumble because it's turned out all right now, hasn't it? Sister Sage, and we are family on Nation Radio. Right, and Stuart McGinley's here in less than half an hour with the evening show. We'll have a little chat with him in a moment and find out who is on tonight's Nation Radio Album Hall of Fame.

0: Stage Radio playing the South's best variety of hits. We're in the happy hour every night until 8 o'clock, and it's Stuart McGinley's turn. Three from the 80s at 8, but a 70s album on the Nation Radio Album Hall of Fame this evening.
1: Yeah, I mean, we had one of the all-time great artists last night, and we've got another one this evening, haven't we? Bruce Springsteen. I've been meaning to do this one for some time. Born to Run. Are you? I know that Mark Collins is obviously a huge fan of Bruce Springsteen. Have you been a fan of his too?
0: I do like him. I wouldn't say I was like a mega fan or everything, but when he comes on, I will sing along as I always do. I can't believe it was 1975 that came out, though. It's ridiculous.
1: No, it's incredible. And it wasn't until later, I think it was the start of the 80s, when the song from it, Born to Run, became a single. It took that long. But this was his breakthrough album, certainly globally, for Bruce. And Mark Collins has seen him something like 21, 22 times live. You get your money's worth, don't you? Because isn't he on with the E Street Band for about 3 hours or something?
0: Definitely.
1: So you do get your money's worth. So, on the album, some great songs. Let me know which one you'd like me to play. I mean, I think it's a given that we're going to play the title track, but what other tunes on it? There's some really, really good songs on this album. Simply go to the comments section on our Facebook page and let me know, did you buy the album? Do you still have a copy somewhere? And I could be playing your favourite tonight. First track, Andy, as ever, at around about 8:30.
2: 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Or two pairs of trousers for £10, built to last with reinforced knees and an adjustable hem. And right now, there's 25% off across Nutmeg uniforms.
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0: Dua Lipa, Houdini, Bell Nation Radio, and that is your lot from me, Andy Jackson. Thank you very much for your company. I'll be back again at 4 tomorrow afternoon with Selena Ross looking after the roads, and of course you joining in on Facebook and WhatsApp as ever, because as we always say, we couldn't do the show without you. Don't go anywhere, it's Stuart McGillie's going in just a moment. He's kicking off with 3 from the 80s at 8.
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0: Nation Radio's 80s at 8, finishing tonight with Joe Jackson and stepping out one of a couple of 80s hits for him, and he celebrates his 72nd birthday today. Before that, Michael Jackson's Rock With You right at the start of the decade, and yes, it looks like the follow-up to the biopic is definitely going to be happening soon, with production rumoured to be starting in the not-too-distant future. And we began with David Bowie and Absolute Beginners, one of my favourite Bowie songs, from 1986, taken from the movie of the same name. And it was on this day, 4 years ago, that David was named as Britain's most influential artist of the past 50 years in a Sky Arts poll. The list included the likes of the Spice Girls, Sir Elton John, Stormzy and Boy George. 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

0: It's Nick Kershaw's most famous song, but not performed by the man himself. He penned it in the 80s and then, as he put it in his own words, tucked it away, left it on a shelf somewhere for a few years before it finally was offered to Chesney Hawkes for a new film soundtrack to Buddy's Song. And the rest is musical history. Chesney's one and only at Nation Radio. Now, tonight, in the Album Hall of Fame, following on from Oasis last night, I've got another world-class long player. It's Bruce Springsteen's Born to Run. Now, he'd signed a big deal in America with Columbia Records, and this was his third album, but it was his breakthrough with some fantastic songs on it, including the title track, which we all know. So let me know, is there a song on it that you would like me to play tonight? Maybe you have the album. Just head to the comments on our Facebook page and let me know, and I'll get the first track on here in around about 10 minutes, actually. But next, we're going to be counting some stars.
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Post Malone and Morgan Wallen at Nation Radio when I had some help. 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Time now to visit the Album Hall of Fame with one of the legends this evening. It's Bruce Springsteen's Born to Run. Now, the album came out in 1975. His first couple hadn't done so well, and he was in danger of losing his record deal if he didn't produce a hit. So, let me know if you have this album and which song you like on it in the comments on our Facebook page. Now, this is the first track on the album itself, and he took the title from a Robert Mitchum movie of the same name. It's all about a family of moonshiners. Bruce hadn't seen the film, apparently, but he got the idea from a poster he'd seen for it in a theatre lobby. This is Thunder Road from Born to Run, Bruce Springsteen at Nation Radio.

0: Nation Radio across the south with Atomic Kitten and Hole Again. 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

0: Alex Warren and Ordinary, one of the biggest songs of the last year, playing here at Nation Radio, where we span the decades to bring you your best variety of hits, old and new. And don't forget, Fox is here on Sunday with the Nation Network Chart Show. Last time, we went back to August of 88, 91 and 2006. This time round, it'll be 1985. Oh, that's one of my favourite summers. I love it. Also, 1996, that's when Euro 96 was on and we thought football was coming home, didn't we? One of many years. And also 2003. That's this coming Sunday from 4. And you can catch up with any of the recent shows on The Nation Player. Next here tonight, for us, it's all about the 90s at 9.
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0: Hello, Stuart here at Nation Radio with your 90s at 9 then for this Tuesday night. We begin with one of the biggest bands of the 80s who had a comeback in the decade.

0: Nation Radio, the 90s at 9, finishes tonight with Kiss and God Gave Rock and Roll to You 2, their version of the old song from Argent, and it was a big hit for them at the start of the decade. And it was on this very day, the 11th of August 1999, that the band arrived on Hollywood's Boulevard to unveil their star on the Walk of Fame. The band had released over 30 albums and sold over 80 million records worldwide. Before that, it was Sheryl Crow's A Change Would Do You Good. And yes, the Human League's Tell Me When, their big comeback, their biggest hit in not far off an entire decade, Tell Me When. And if you want more 90s, you can listen to Nation 90s anytime on your smart speaker, the Nation Player, plus also available on DAB Digital Radio. 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
0: Meantime, here we're up to date with the new one from Lewis Capaldi in a second. 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

0: Howard Jones and the new song at Nation Radio with your best variety of hits, 20 past nine. So tomorrow then, it's going to feel very strange at tea time because we are going to see this partial solar eclipse. It all starts at around about 6:15-ish, depending on where you are exactly, and it will last up to about an hour. The peak of the darkness at just over 90% will be at around 7:15 tomorrow, and it's all over then by after 8 o'clock, and then the sun will start to return before it then sets. So it's going to feel a bit strange. You might have been lucky enough to see the full solar eclipse back here in the UK in the late 90s if you were in the West Country. I only saw the partial one. I was on the Isle of Wight at the time, and I remember I was overlooking the Downs, and it was so exciting, eerie as well. As the light faded, the birds stopped singing, everywhere went completely quiet. It felt like the end of the world, but thankfully it wasn't. The sunlight was soon to return. It also did cool off a bit, so I think that's something we'll all be happy with tomorrow, as it's going to be another hot, sunny day. But look out for it. You can't really miss it. But remember, don't look directly at the sun. Not a good idea. Coming up next here tonight at Nation Radio, it is Bruce Springsteen in the Album Hall of Fame with Born to Run. Let me know your favourite track in the comments on our Facebook page. Nation
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With her flowers, Miley Cyrus at Nation Radio, just gone 9:30. And another track now from the album Hall of Fame. It's Bruce Springsteen's Born to Run. The album came out in 1975. It was already his third, but this was the one that got the breakthrough. It sold over 8 million copies and appears on many lists as being one of the best of all time. Do you have the album? Let me know in the comments on our Facebook page. Now, this particular song, which we're about to play you, is the title track from it. And this was written at a time when the idea of the American dream was unobtainable to many Americans in the aftermath of the Vietnam War, Watergate scandal and the 1973 oil crisis. And in the liner notes to his greatest hits album, Bruce wrote, "My shot at the title, a 24-year-old kid aiming at the greatest rock and roll record ever." Well, it wasn't a bad effort, was it?

0: Nation Radio with Joan Armour Trading's Drop the Pilot, and she also recorded a version of the song you heard before it, Bruce Springsteen's Born to Run, from tonight's album Hall of Fame. Last track in the next hour. Quick glance at some entertainment stories this evening. Congratulations to Rod Stewart, who has welcomed his sixth grandchild into the world after his daughter Ruby has given birth. And Sharon Osbourne surprised pubgoers when she rocked up at a pub in Birmingham. She was actually paying homage to her husband when she appeared in Merlin's Cafe Bar, where she promptly downed a beer. I'm sure she was chatting to the locals there as well, who probably couldn't believe it. Is that really her? I had a similar moment when I was at the M4 Services Membury many years ago, and who should turn up but David Hasselhoff. I was so taken aback, I spilt my coffee all down my shirt, so there was no way I was going to go over and ask for an autograph or a selfie these days, right? Coming up here very soon at Nation, it's Katy Perry. She kissed a girl and it gave her a worldwide hit.
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0: brand new from the American singer Stella Lefty. It is Boston at Nation Radio, and it's become a big breakthrough hit for her. And it's also an interpretation of Stick Season by Noah Kahan, and he gets a credit as one of the authors of the song as well. It's included on her EP, Is This Heaven? Stuart here with your best variety of hits for tonight. Thank you for choosing Nation Radio. And coming up next, we've got three songs back to back from the noughties at 10.
1: 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Is it a few weeks? 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

0: Bye-bye to get us underway for this hour on the Noughties at 10 from Nation Radio. 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

0: Nation Radio with Duran Duran, a big song from the 80s and The Reflex. 11th of August then today, and on the birthday list, it's happy birthday to Joe Jackson, mentioned him earlier, he's 72. Steve Wozniak, who's one of the co-founders of Apple, he's 76. And the actor Nigel Harmon is 53. You might remember him, he's done a few things, but maybe notably for playing Dennis Rickman in Albert Square in the soap EastEnders. Coming up here very soon, it's the last track from tonight's album Hall of Fame, Bruce Springsteen's Born to Run. Let me know your favourite in the comments on Facebook. Nation Radio,
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9: 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Are you?

The Weekend and Take My Breath at Nation Radio. Sadly, it's not The Weekend. We're still only on Tuesday. It's just gone 10:30. And it's the last track now from Bruce Springsteen's Born to Run in the Album Hall of Fame. The album was released in the summer, in August of 1975. Now, this particular song, it's definitely got an influence of Phil Spector on it. It was recorded in mono and it was produced with a big sound and lots of reverb. And it was originally a B-side to 10th Avenue Freeze Out. And on the album, it follows on from the title track. This is Bruce Springsteen, and She's the One at Nation Radio.

0: Dire Straits at Nation Radio with the South's best variety of hits and the walk of life. Now, back here for breakfast tomorrow, it's Steve Power. You might want to get involved in the early starter. There's Retro TV, the one-second wonder, which I often want to take part in, but I realise I do have a slight advantage working in radio. There's also the Forgotten 45 as well, where you can let Steve know about a song that you would love to hear on the radio that you haven't heard in ages. And if you missed the two-word horoscopes from yesterday, you can catch those on our socials as well. Look us up, Nation Radio South. Selena's here, of course, with all the travel to Steve and Selena. Back here tomorrow from 6 o'clock at Nation Radio. Nation
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0: Teddy Swims at Nation Radio and Mr. Know-It-All, and that is my lot for this evening. So I'll be back here tomorrow then, after we've had this partial solar eclipse, for your Wednesday night. In the Album Hall of Fame tomorrow, it's an album which has just been named as the most streamed album of the 1980s. Incredible. It's the Stone Roses, released originally in 1989, and their self-titled album. And you know what? There's some cracking songs on it as well, from that whole period when the music in Manchester really exploded. That's tomorrow in the Hall of Fame. Meanwhile, here to get us into Wednesday morning next, it's Tim Allen at Nation. Nation
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12: Thanks to a fantastic show. Round of applause for Stuart. Brilliant stuff. Right, late show time. I'm Tim Allen. This is Katrina and the Waves.

Stephen Tintin Duffy, I think that was his only hit. Kiss Me, here on The Late Show from Nation Radio. The South's best variety of hits. George Michael coming up soon, but now, Olivia Rodrigo, this is Drop Dead on Nation in the South.

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1: Who is that person on the end of that song saying that? It's actually Annie Leake, which is taken from the Hancock's half hour titled The Radio Ham. If you remember that, maybe not. You're probably thinking, what on earth's he going on about? This is The Late Show from Nation Radio. I'm Tim Allen, and I'm here till 4 o'clock. Plenty of tunes to enjoy. Frankie Goes to Hollywood coming up next. Nation
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0: staying up late or working through the night, whatever the case, thank you so much for choosing Nation Radio, home of the South's best variety fits. 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Coming up next, a song that starts with the words, with the lyrics. She came from Greece, she had a thirst for knowledge. She studied sculpture at St. Martin's College. That's where I caught her eye. What's that? It's coming up next here at Nation.
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2: 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We'd had Kim's adverts on the radio. 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So that was a great bonus.
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0: New single from Take That. It is called Sweet July. They should have released that, shouldn't they, in July? Or maybe they did. I don't know. I'm not sure. Anyway, it's almost midnight, and this is Nation Radio as Tuesday turns into Wednesday, and maybe you being turned into a winner with £600,000 this Friday. Details on the way in a sec. Nation
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6: Happy Wednesday. Right on the way, more great tunes for you. Sugar Babes coming up, Culture Club, and something from Taylor Swift. All coming up on The Late Show here in the South.

Go West. And this is Nation Radio. Hello, Tim Allen here. It's what's the time? We're about 18 minutes past midnight. Our survey said 34% of people say that this is the rudest thing that you can do when texting. What is it? 34% of people say that this is the rudest thing you can do when texting. What can it possibly be? Keep it clean. Details coming up in a bit. But first of all, this classic tune from Rod Stewart here at Nation.

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0: 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So, our survey said 34% of people say that this is the rudest thing you can do when texting. What can it possibly be? Obviously, you're probably thinking, well, put in various words. But no, the answer is, quite simply, giving one-word answers. That, apparently, is the rudest thing you can do. Just replying, yes, no, maybe, don't know, that sort of thing. So there we are. That's the answer to that. Coming up next on Nation, a song that's got a one-word title.
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0: 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Right, stick around, more of the South's best variety if it's coming up in seconds. Don't go anywhere, stay right there. Nation
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